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0: Casey Kasem has unlocked the American Top 40 Vault and is replaying original shows from the 80s. This week, Casey takes you back to June 25th, 1983. That's when Prince partied like it was 1999. Eurythmics were having sweet dreams. Eddie Grant was cruising down Electric Avenue. And Rick Springfield was having an affair of the heart. You'll hear those songs, all the top 40 hits, and the long-distance dedications from June 25th, 1983, right here on American Top 40, the 80s.
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Madonna, Vogue, 89.9 The Wave. Get up with Dominic Diamond. Let's begin the show as we do every morning. And asking you to rise. If you're able to do so, remove your headgear. Join me in the singing of our glorious national anthem. Oh, Canada, our home and native land, true patriot love in all of us command. With glowing hearts, we see thee rise, the true

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Let's get up with Dominic Diamond. Approaching 6:08. Good morning, how are we doing? Today in the 6 o'clock club, I'd like to know, what was the best thing you used to get in a brown bag packed lunch when you went to school? 902-536-6368. Might have been a sandwich. Might have been a cookie. Might have been, I don't know, something fruit flavoured in a cup. I don't know. I don't know what you crazy kids had. Educate me. 902-536-6368. We'll get into the math of Blondie one way or another on 89.9 The Wave.

0: Blondie, one way or another on 89.9 The Wave, it's Get Up with Dominic Diamond. I saw Debbie Harry, Chris Stein. They were at some movie or TV premiere, something that's just come out that they've done the music for. It's completely slipped my mind. Ah, well, let's crack on with the 6 o'clock club roll call. Shall we? Yeah. All right, 6 o'clock club today. What did you used to take in your brown bag to school for lunch? What was your favourite thing you used to have in there? Dinosaur Dave? That's easy. None. Yeah. No. my aunt's puzzles, says Trish in the South End. Remember she was telling us about those yesterday? Too wise you are, too wise for me, I see. You know that one, remember it? I want some more examples of your aunt's puzzles, Trish. 902-536-6368. I used to get a similar kind of puzzle in my brown bag lunch. The puzzle was when I came home, my parents would have moved house. That was the puzzle. Find out where they'd moved to. Good morning, my dog, says Mary in Dartmouth. Good morning, Mary. The one item in my lunch bag was a bologna sandwich. I thought I was right important until I realised half the class had brought the same thing. Have an amazing day. It's almost the weekend. Yes, it is, Mary. Get old bologna sandwich. Tom Gummison, my mum's homemade roast beef spread. I still make it to this day. I'm intrigued by that one, Tom. Oh boy, how did she make that then? Because we used to always get, there was a company called Shippems, and they made this thing called meat paste, and it sounds disgusting, doesn't it? And it probably was, and I don't even want to imagine the parts of an animal that ended up going into making that meat paste. But it was the best thing in the world. Oh my giddy aunt. I can taste it now. Maybe you're doing the same with your brown bag lunch item. I can taste it. Oh man. Rick Anderson. Best thing in his brown bag lunch, those aluminium pull top chocolate puddings that your mother told you would decapitate you if you opened it wrong. Brilliant stuff. 902-536-6368. Best thing you used to get in your brown bag lunch at school.
1: 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We're celebrating Bryan's fourth album on Canada Day. 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

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It's Get Up with Dominic Diamond. Talking about brown bag lunches at school in the 6 o'clock club today. What was your favourite item? In at Sansia, in Eastern Passage, can of pop was a special treat. It absolutely was. We never got cans of pop in our brown bag stuff. No, we did not. We had diluting juice. Yep, that was it.

0: 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I'm sweating just sitting.
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10: Fog lifting this morning, leaving a mix of sun and cloud today. High around 23 inland, 17 at the coast. Partly cloudy tonight. Patchy fog before morning, a low of 14. Then a mix of sun and cloud again tomorrow. Highs 24 inland, 17 at the water. A mix of sun and cloud Saturday with some showers mixed in and 19.

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1: Good morning. Ottawa's investing $6 million to combat homelessness in Halifax. The funding coming through the Reaching Home program being administered by the Affordable Housing Association of Nova Scotia. It'll support 16 projects run by frontline organizations, including Bryony House, Shelter Nova Scotia, the Mi'kmaq Native Friendship Center, 902 Man Up, and the Halifax Refugee Clinic. AHANS has administered $35 million in Reaching Home funding over the past 7 years. A Halifax tenant's apartment was demolished while she was fighting her eviction in court. Sheila Bento returned home on June 10th to find a hole punched in her building on Westerwald Street. Days later, the 24-unit apartment building was torn down, even though the province had ordered she could stay until the end of September. Bento was the last tenant in the building, according to CBC. Tenant advocates with Acorn say Halifax needs stronger rules like those in Hamilton, Ontario, that require landlords to notify tenants of a demolition application, hold a meeting, and sometimes replace lost rental units before a demolition permit is issued. Regional councillors say the city will now revisit its own demolition policies. That damaged crane in Fairview is being dismantled now, which has resulted in closures on a busy street. Dutch Village Road between Deal Street and Main Avenues closed until late today until the crane is removed. Several Halifax transit routes are also being detoured and pedestrians also being detoured. Issues with the crane prompted evacuations of a nearby apartment building and businesses on June 3rd over concerns it could collapse. It was stabilized the next day, but must now come down for inspection, according to the Labor Department. Women in the province are still earning significantly less than men, and the NDP says the government isn't doing enough to close the gap. NDP leader Claudia Chender points to a new report from the Canadian Centre for Policy Alternatives showing women here earn about 15% less than men, about $200 less a week on average. Chender says the gap's even wider for racialized women and argues the province needs better child care, stronger pay equity laws, and improved access to health care. She says fair pay is also tied to women's safety and economic independence. In sports, Canada will play South Africa Sunday in the knockout round at the World Cup after that close 2-1 loss to Switzerland. South Africa advanced by beating Korea 1-0. In other games yesterday, Bosnia beat Qatar 3-1, Brazil blanked Scotland 3-0. Morocco downed Haiti 4-2, and Mexico shut down Czechia 3-0. On the diamonds, the Astros beat the Blue Jays 3-1, Rockies outslugged the Red Sox 8-6, and the Yankees beat the Tigers 4-2. Now you're up to date. I'm Daryl Good.
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1: Fog lifting this morning, leaving a mix of sun and cloud today. High around 23 inland, 17 at the coast. Partly cloudy tonight, patchy fog before morning, a low of 14. Then a mix of sun and cloud again tomorrow. Highs 24 inland, 17 at the water. A mix of sun and cloud Saturday with some showers mixed in and 19.

0: 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It's get up with opening time is 6.41. Right, time for the 6.40 short. A little audio clip I played. You got to work out what the heck it's all about. Today I'm just going to play a straight clip from a movie. And I want to know what movie is this.
1: Pages of the Bible. Thousands of them. Every inch of wall space covered, even the windows. There are 47, I counted them. I think he was trying to keep something out, don't you? The first item is a diary. It didn't say anything about him. It's about you. What time you left the house, where you went, what restaurants you had your lunch in, what time your speaking engagements were. The last entry says that he was supposed to have met you in Bishop's Park, and that was dated the day he died. This first clipping is from the Astrologer's Monthly.
0: Yeah, now, yesterday I thought it was a tough one. Everybody got it right, so I've made this one a bit tougher. But what movie is that? 902-536-6368. We'll have the answer after we pay some bills and we get a tune.
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6: A mix of sun and cloud today, high around 23 inland, 17 at the coast. Partly cloudy tonight, patchy fog developing before morning with a low of 14. A mix of sun and cloud again tomorrow, high 24, 17 at the water. Showers tomorrow night, then Saturday a mix of sun and cloud and some lingering showers possible with a high of 19.
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0: Tom Corcoran, Red Rider, Untouchable One on 89.9 The Wave. It's got up with Dominic. Time is 6.52. Well, that was a tricky one today, the 6.40 shorty. Let me play it again. I wanted to know, what movie is this?
1: Pages of the Bible. Thousands of them. Every inch of wall space covered, even the windows. There are 47, I counted them. I think he was trying to keep something out, don't you? The first item is a diary.
0: It's not a Hitchcock movie.
1: It didn't say anything about him. It's about you.
0: It's not Dracula either. That's closer.
1: Where you went, what restaurants you had your lunch in, what time your speaking engagements were. The last entry says that he was supposed to have met you in Bishop's Park. And that was day to the day he died.
0: Let me play a clip a bit later on in that scene.
1: Then you recollect this other clipping. It's a birth announcement from a Rome newspaper. Also dated the 6th of June, 5 years ago. The day your son was born. 6th month, 6th day.
0: Yeah.
1: Was your son born at 6 a.m.?
0: You got it now.
1: Yes, I'm sorry. I'm just trying to work out this birthmark, the 3 sixes.
0: The 3 sixes birthmark can only mean one particular child. His name was Damien. From the 1976 movie The Omen. 50 years old today. Completely ruined the name Damien forever. Nobody was naming their kid Damien after that. Original title for the movie was not The Omen, it was The Antichrist, then changed to The Birthmark. Harvey Stevens, the kid who played Damien, got the part because when he was asked to act out a scene, he attacked Richard Donner. He actually hoofed him in the... Yeah. Originally, they wanted to call him Domlin, not Damien. Screenwriter David Seltzer, because there was a kid called Domlin who was a total obnoxious brat. It was the child of a friend of his. And his wife said, you cannot name this Antichrist child after the child of someone we know. So he went for Damien. Gregory Peck, not the first choice. William Holden and Roy Scheider both turned down the role of the American ambassador. And you remember the scene when Damien's mum takes him on a trip to the safari park and the baboons attack the car?
2: Yeah.
0: So to get the baboons to run at the vehicle, they didn't feed them the night before. They put food on and around the car, and they put two baby baboons in the car with the actors. And that's how they attacked the car so violently. Lee Remick's screams in that scene are real. And like a lot of horror movies, there was a curse on it. People nearly dying, struck by lightning. The crew had to charter a plane to get some aerial shots, switched at the last minute because of scheduling. The original plane crashed, killed everyone on it. Director Richard Donner's hotel was bombed by the IRA the day after they shot that safari park scene. Zookeeper at the safari park was killed in the lion area the day after filming. Oh, I know. Lots of stuff like that. The Omen, released on this day 50 years ago.
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1: Good morning. RCMP have charged a second man with first-degree murder in the Valley. 36-year-old Travis Sean Jennings of Kings County was arrested this week in East Dalhousie. He's facing first-degree murder and kidnapping charges in the killing of Stephen Boudreau. Jennings remains in custody for now. Boudreau was reported missing from Hopewell on April 19th. His remains were then found in May, and on May 20th, 29-year-old Cody Reed Palmer was arrested and charged with first-degree murder in the case. A man's in custody after police say a woman was held against her will in a vehicle traveling from New Brunswick to Nova Scotia. RCMP say the woman called police in Moncton Tuesday afternoon, told officers she was being confined by an armed man before the call was cut off. Investigators learned the vehicle was headed towards Nova Scotia and alerted the RCMP here. The vehicle was pulled over near Elmsdale and the woman was safely removed from the vehicle. A 28-year-old man was arrested and a knife seized. He remains in custody pending a future court date. The Houston government's launched a new 3-year strategy to grow the seafood sector. Fisheries Minister Kent Smith released the plan yesterday at SeaStar Seafoods in Clark's Harbor. The strategy aims to help businesses respond to rising costs, labor shortages, and global trade uncertainty. Key actions include launching a seafood sector innovation hub with $1.5 million in annual funding and expanding market diversification with $4 million over 3 years and growing the aquaculture sector. The seafood is Nova Scotia's top export, worth $2.2 billion last year and employs roughly 19,000 people. Atlantic ministers responsible for social services have wrapped up a 2-day meeting in Charlottetown discussing affordability, poverty reduction, disability supports, and improving outcomes for vulnerable children and youth. The ministers also talked about strengthening recruitment of foster families and social services workers. They agreed to continue sharing data and aligning policy approaches. Nova Scotia Minister Susan Corkum-Greek says the provinces face many of the same challenges and can achieve better outcomes by working together. In sports, a heartbreaking 2-1 loss to Switzerland, but Canada still moves into the knockout round against South Africa Sunday. South Africa advanced with a 1-0 win over Korea. Other games yesterday, Bosnia beat Qatar 3-1, Brazil shut down Scotland 3-0, Morocco 4-2 over Haiti, and Mexico blanked Czechia 3-0. In baseball, the Blue Jays lost 3-1 to Houston, Rockies beat Boston 8-6, Yankees down Detroit 4-2. Now you're up to date. I'm Daryl Good.
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1: A mix of sun and cloud today, high around 23 inland, 17 at the coast. Partly cloudy tonight, patchy fog developing before morning with a low of 14. A mix of sun and cloud again tomorrow, high 24, 17 at the water. Showers tomorrow night, then Saturday a mix of sun and cloud and some lingering showers possible with a high of 19.
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Cindy Lauper, girls just want to have fun. 89.9 The Wave, it's Get Up with Dominic Diamond. 7.08, got another pair of Amanda Marshall tickets to see her play Scotiabank Centre on a Friday, December the 11th. 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When I play the clip after Triumph, somebody's out there. 89.9 The Wave.

Triumph. Somebody's out there on 89.9 The Wave. Get up with Dominic Diamonds. Nice day today weather-wise. Going to rise to a high of 24 degrees with a lot of sunshine out there. In terms of your commute this morning, it's a little bit slow coming down just past Bayview Road on the Bedford Highway. Just as you're getting through the exchange, that is a slow spot just now. I'll keep you up to date of anything else. Bedford's looking all right as well. Going through Burnside, starting to slow down a little tiny bit, but nothing that needs to concern us just now. All right, Amanda Marshall, it was announced that she is playing the Scotiabank Centre Friday, December the 11th. I've got another pair of tickets you could win today. The thing about Amanda Marshall, what people don't realise, is that she has an emotional support animal every time she records a song. It's true, it's part of Amanda Marshall's emotional support animal zoo that she has. So I'm going to play an Amanda Marshall song. If you listen closely, you'll be able to hear the emotional support animal that's joining her today. First person to text the name of the animal and your name and where you are. Need all three bits of that, right? 902-536-6368. If you're tuning in for the first time and you think that's a difficult text number to remember, welcome to my world. 902-536-6368. Listening out for the animal.

0: 902-536-6368. One person said horse there. No, the song's Dark Horse. That's too obvious for Amanda Marshall. She's not going to have a horse accompanying her on Dark Horse. She's too sophisticated for that. Todd Brayman, Hammond's Plains, first person with the correct answer. That it was a pig today. Well done, buddy. Another chance for you to win a pair of tickets to see Amanda Marshall play tomorrow. What emotional support animal will be accompanying her then?
1: 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We're celebrating Bryan's fourth album on Canada Day. 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

0: Chris Isaac, Wicked Game on 89.9 The Wave. It's Get Up with Dominic Diamond. Is that still the sexiest video of all time? I think so. Let me do your commute first of all. Okay, it's busy coming down Windmill Road, either side of Akerley Boulevard. We have a closure on the McDonald Bridge just now. So you'll have to go for the McKay, and it's okay on the Halifax side. That's not too bad. Thank you very much, everyone who turned up to support Canada yesterday at Canada House, downtown Halifax, 1580 Grafton Street. Just absolutely rammed, watching it on the giant screen. Canada didn't quite win, lost 2-1 to Switzerland. Should have won. Took a while to get going. Couple of defensive errors, and unfortunately you may have heard Ismail Kone, who broke his leg in that first game. We really missed him in the centre of the park. The midfield took a little while to get going. So it means that unfortunately, well, Canada are through to the next round, through to the knockout stage, which is great. Unfortunately, they will not play that game in Vancouver, which they would have done if they'd won the group. They will play that game in Los Angeles instead, 4 p.m. on Sunday. The good news is that they're going to play South Africa. South Africa are definitely beatable, as opposed to Switzerland, who are ranked number 19 in the world. Canada's ranked number 30. South Africa are right down, I think, what are they, number 50, 54 in the world. So that is, I would expect Canada to win that game. So 4 p.m. Sunday, if you want somewhere to watch it with all your fellow Canadians, get down to Canada House. It's sponsored by Michelob. You know, there's beer, there's food, there's everything down there. It's like a nice little kind of beer garden. Here's the weird thing, right? After the game, I went down to Niche Lounge to watch the Scotland game, because that's where the Scottish Tartan Army congregate. And this girl said hello to me, and I'm like, oh my goodness, right? It's a girl called Heather. I used to do a radio show with her back in Edinburgh. I know, she's in Nova Scotia. She's doing an article for the Times newspaper about Scotland viewing parties all over the world. And they picked Halifax, Nova Scotia, because of the Nova Scotia Tartan Army. So it was amazing seeing her again. And we don't have to talk about the Scotland result. That was not good. Brazil beat them 3-0. Embarrassing.
1: 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We're celebrating Bryan's fourth album on Canada Day. You'll hear the full album song by song, start to finish, during Classic Albums Top to Bottom.

0: 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I'm sweating just sitting.
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7: A mix of sun and cloud today, high around 23 inland, 17 at the coast. Partly cloudy tonight, patchy fog developing before morning with a low of 14. A mix of sun and cloud again tomorrow, high 24, 17 at the water. Showers tomorrow night, then Saturday a mix of sun and cloud and some lingering showers possible with a high of 19.
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3: Good morning. Ottawa's investing $6 million to combat homelessness in Halifax. The funding coming through the Reaching Home program being administered by the Affordable Housing Association of Nova Scotia. It'll support 16 projects run by frontline organizations, including Bryony House, Shelter Nova Scotia, the Mi'kmaq Native Friendship Center, 902 Man Up, and the Halifax Refugee Clinic. AHANS has administered $35 million in Reaching Home funding over the past 7 years. A Halifax tenant's apartment was demolished while she was fighting her eviction in court. Sheila Bento returned home on June 10th to find a hole punched in her building on Westerwald Street. Days later, the 24-unit apartment building was torn down, even though the province had ordered she could stay until the end of September. Bento was the last tenant in the building, according to CBC. Tenant advocates with Acorn say Halifax needs stronger rules like those in Hamilton, Ontario, that require landlords to notify tenants of a demolition application, hold a meeting, and sometimes replace lost rental units before a demolition permit is issued. Regional councillors say the city will now revisit its own demolition policies. That damaged crane in Fairview is being dismantled now, which has resulted in closures on a busy street. Dutch Village Road between Deal Street and Main Avenue is closed until late today until the crane is removed. Several Halifax transit routes are also being detoured and pedestrians also being detoured. Issues with the crane prompted evacuations of a nearby apartment building and businesses on June 3rd over concerns it could collapse. It was stabilized the next day, but must now come down for inspection, according to the Labor Department. Women in the province are still earning significantly less than men, and the NDP says the government isn't doing enough to close the gap. NDP leader Claudia Chender points to a new report from the Canadian Centre for Policy Alternatives showing women here earn about 15% less than men, about $200 less a week on average. Chender says the gap's even wider for racialized women and argues the province needs better child care, stronger pay equity laws, and improved access to health care. She says fair pay is also tied to women's safety and economic independence. In sports, Canada will play South Africa Sunday in the knockout round at the World Cup after that close 2-1 loss to Switzerland. South Africa advanced by beating Korea 1-0. In other games yesterday, Bosnia beat Qatar 3-1, Brazil blanked Scotland 3-0. Morocco downed Haiti 4-2, and Mexico shut down Czechia 3-0. On the diamonds, the Astros beat the Blue Jays 3-1, Rockies outslugged the Red Sox 8-6, and the Yankees beat the Tigers 4-2. Now you're up to date. I'm Daryl Good.
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3: A mix of sun and cloud today, high around 23 inland, 17 at the coast. Partly cloudy tonight, patchy fog developing before morning with a low of 14. A mix of sun and cloud again tomorrow, high 24, 17 at the water. Showers tomorrow night, then Saturday a mix of sun and cloud and some lingering showers possible with a high of 19.

Travelling Wilburys, handle with care on 899 The Wave. It's Get Up with Dominic Diamond. I hope this voice finds you well. All right, the bridge is starting to slow down a little bit, but both of them are passable. In terms of your commute on the Halifax side, yep, it's all good coming out in the peninsula. And Bedford behaving itself, not a bad commute at the moment. The 899 The Wave Vogue Optical web poll yesterday asked you, what's your favourite Canadian invention? The glamour of the garbage bag resonated with you. 43% of the vote. Second was peanut butter and then the electric oven. Today the question is, what's the best Canadian TV show? Corner Gas? Listen, I'm sorry if you like it. Corner Gas to me is about as funny as an eye infection. This Hour is 22 Minutes is another option. Brilliant show. The Beachcombers? I used to watch that as a kid in the UK. Mr. Dress-Up, nothing but class. Schitt's Creek, work of absolute genius and allows us to say Schitt's Creek on the radio. Hockey Night in Canada, an institution, but it finishes this year. And Trailer Park Boys, come on, Trailer Park Boys. That's got to be... You know what's not on that list? I am appalled. There is no room on the list for my own favourite Canadian TV show of all time. And I know... it's the favourite show of a lot of you as well. Sing it with me.

0: gone again. Altogether, maybe tomorrow I wanna settle down. Until tomorrow, I'll just keep moving on. Littlest Hobo is not on the list. I am demanding an inquiry.
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0: A mix of sun and cloud today. High around 23 inland, 17 at the coast. Partly cloudy tonight. Patchy fog developing before morning with a low of 14. A mix of sun and cloud again tomorrow. High 24, 17 at the water. Showers tomorrow night. Then Saturday, a mix of sun and cloud and some lingering showers possible with a high of 19.
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0: Luba, how many rivers to cross on 89.9 The Wave? It's Get Up with Dominic Diamond, 7.50. There are a couple of slow spots on your commute. I'll start with Windmill Road coming down to Akerley Boulevard. Yep, almost backed up to CFB Halifax. So that's a slow one. And once you get past Akerley Boulevard, Windmill Road remains slow all the way down to Dartmouth. Where you will hit the Cirque, and the Cirque is slow. That's backed up to Burnside Drive if you're approaching the McKay Bridge. McDonald Bridge is all right. Approaches are not doing too badly. Coming into the Peninsula of Halifax from the west is actually all right. Tendo's approaching the Armdale are okay. Coming down the Bedford Highway is fine. And Bedford, a little bit slow between Bedford and Bedford Commons on the 102 there. Apart from that, it's in pretty good shape. My wife was going on again yesterday about a facelift, getting one. You ever heard such a silly thing in your life? My wife's beautiful. She was beautiful the first day I saw her, 1996. She's beautiful today. If she wasn't, I'd have left her for someone who was. I mean, that's your science, isn't it? That's what I keep saying to her. You're so beautiful. If you weren't, I'd have left you. I've seen too many bad celebrity facelifts to want my wife to do that, you know. You have what's known as the MAGA facelift now, the Mar-a-Lago facelift, all these women looking like demons from Buffy the Vampire Slayer. And then Renée Zellweger's face, that was a bad one. When she was in, like, you know, Jerry Maguire, Bridget Jones era, that lovely, round, puffy face with the little crinkly eyes that made her look like she was always about to cry. I know that doesn't make her sound attractive, which is maybe she was so beautiful. Right? Now, she looks like someone that the old Renée Zellweger would introduce you to, a friend from college who looks nothing like her. Face is a completely different shape, tight, stretched like a little tanned grape. These things never look good. When was the last time you looked at a celebrity and said, oh, plastic surgery looks really good? That mouth really does look like a nice trout face now. People like Mickey Rourke. Mickey Rourke used to be the most beautiful man in the world. Now he looks like someone's put Mr. Potato Head under a grill. And the ones that pretend they haven't had a facelift, and it's so obvious they have, walking around with a visage that looks like they've been kidnapped and replaced by an alien. It does beg the question, why didn't we all go and become plastic surgeons in America? Because by the looks of it, anyone can have a go.
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5: Good morning. RCMP have charged a second man with first-degree murder in the Valley. 36-year-old Travis Sean Jennings of Kings County was arrested this week in East Dalhousie. He's facing first-degree murder and kidnapping charges in the killing of Stephen Boudreau. Jennings remains in custody for now. Boudreau was reported missing from Hopewell on April 19th. His remains were then found in May, and on May 20th, 29-year-old Cody Reed Palmer was arrested and charged with first-degree murder in the case. A man's in custody after police say a woman was held against her will in a vehicle traveling from New Brunswick to Nova Scotia. RCMP say the woman called police in Moncton Tuesday afternoon, told officers she was being confined by an armed man before the call was cut off. Investigators learned the vehicle was headed towards Nova Scotia and alerted the RCMP here. The vehicle was pulled over near Elmsdale and the woman was safely removed from the vehicle. A 28-year-old man was arrested and a knife seized. He remains in custody pending a future court date. The Houston government's launched a new 3-year strategy to grow the seafood sector. Fisheries Minister Kent Smith released the plan yesterday at SeaStar Seafoods in Clark's Harbor. The strategy aims to help businesses respond to rising costs, labor shortages, and global trade uncertainty. Key actions include launching a seafood sector innovation hub with $1.5 million in annual funding and expanding market diversification with $4 million over 3 years and growing the aquaculture sector. The seafood is Nova Scotia's top export, worth $2.2 billion last year and employs roughly 19,000 people. Atlantic ministers responsible for social services have wrapped up a 2-day meeting in Charlottetown discussing affordability, poverty reduction, disability supports, and improving outcomes for vulnerable children and youth. The ministers also talked about strengthening recruitment of foster families and social services workers. They agreed to continue sharing data and aligning policy approaches. Nova Scotia Minister Susan Corkum-Greek says the provinces face many of the same challenges and can achieve better outcomes by working together. In sports, a heartbreaking 2-1 loss to Switzerland, but Canada still moves into the knockout round against South Africa Sunday. South Africa advanced with a 1-0 win over Korea. Other games yesterday, Bosnia beat Qatar 3-1, Brazil shut down Scotland 3-0, Morocco 4-2 over Haiti, and Mexico blanked Czechia 3-0. In baseball, the Blue Jays lost 3-1 to Houston, Rockies beat Boston 8-6, Yankees down Detroit 4-2. Now you're up to date. I'm Daryl Good.
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5: A mix of sun and cloud today, high around 23 inland, 17 at the coast. Partly cloudy tonight, patchy fog developing before morning with a low of 14. A mix of sun and cloud again tomorrow, high 24, 17 at the water. Showers tomorrow night, then Saturday a mix of sun and cloud and some lingering showers possible with a high of 19.

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Get up with Dominic Diamond, 8.08. You're doing one thing wrong when you're trying to feed the birds in your garden. I'll tell you what it is after Alanis Morissette.

Alanis Morissette, Ironic on 89.9 The Wave. Get up with Dominic Time in 12 minutes past 8. It's been an okay commute so far today. It's not going to win any awards, but it's been all right, you know? All right, we'll take another look at it. Don't expect too many shocks. For example, approaching the McKay Bridge, would you believe me if I said it's slow backed up past Burnside? I know, who knew? Little bit slow coming over the McDonald as well, and the approaches. Coming in from the other side to the peninsula of Halifax. Oh, you're going to love it today. Whether you're coming down the Bedford Highway or coming in the 102 or coming up the Tendrils approaching the Armdale Rotary, you're going to be doing fine. And Bedford, look at you. A shining example for the rest of the province how to drive properly. Right? Let's go down the educational road now. Dominic.

0: I get it. You like feeding the birds. You like having the feeder out in your garden. It's nice to see them. It's lovely to wake up to the noise of the dawn chorus, you know. But here's the thing. You got to feed them the right stuff. See, if you buy that big bag of cheap wild bird seed, most of it is useless. Most of it is stuff the birds don't even like. That sorghum, right, the big reddish round grain that you see, sorghum, right, cheap, heavy, fills the bag. Birds don't like it. Most songbirds, chickadees, cardinals, finches, nuthatches, right, they ignore it or they toss it aside. They don't want it. It's like broccoli when you're a child. They push it to the side of the plate or the feeder and then they flick it off when the mum isn't looking. Now, what happens? All the stuff piles up underneath the feeder, takes away the moisture, absorbs the moisture, right? Can actually sprout in spring. But you know who does like the spilled seeds? The rats. Oh, yeah, the rats and the mice and everything like that. So here's the thing. Buy straight black oil sunflower seed. That will attract the widest variety of birds. You'll get much less wasted seed. And the birds will be like, hey, you, good, you're treating us all right. Good for you. It's like giving them a steak, you know. You can add white proso millet in a separate ground feeder if you want to get doves and sparrows, okay? So basically, look at the ingredients on the back of the bag of bird feed. If it says Milo, wheat or oats near the top, get something else. And don't forget, what did I tell you the other day? A nice shallow bowl of water for the toads. Oh yeah, they need it too.
1: 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We're celebrating Bryan's fourth album on Canada Day. You'll hear the full album, song by song, start to finish, during Classic Albums Top to Bottom, Wednesday at noon on 89.9 The Wave. 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

Twisted Sister on 89.9 The Wave. It's got up with Tom and Diamond. It is 8.20. And it's a good day to be commuting. Yeah, it's all right. Nothing really to worry about. Slightly slow getting over from Dartmouth into Halifax, but that's it. Right. Let's have another World Cup anthem off. I'm attempting to try and give you a team to support in the World Cup that you might not otherwise. Today, Curaçao play Ivory Coast, 5 p.m. Ivory Coast, overwhelming favourites to win. Terrific team. They're second in the group behind Germany. Curaçao's got a point. They're looking for the first ever World Cup win. But who's got the best anthem? Let's start off with Curaçao, shall we? Sounds a bit out of tune. That sounds like they're tuning up the instruments. That's a bad start. This is the Himno de Corso. What are they singing? Okay. Let's raise our voice and sing the grandeur of Curaçao. Curaçao, small island, a boulder in the sea. That makes it sound rubbish, eh? Not exactly building up the nation. Second verse, our people have their struggle, but we always have our faith to accomplish always victory through labour. Jeez, sorry, that just sounds like hard work. The Curaçao anthem. All right, what about Ivory Coast, or Côte d'Ivoire, if you prefer? Oh, I like the instrumentation more already. Is that like a glockenspiel? This is called L'Abidjanaise, the Song of Abidjan.

0: That's not an anthem, that's a pop song. I can imagine a pop singer doing that. Like a Dido song. Remember Dido? Good lyrics as well. We salute you, O land of hope, country of hospitality. I like that. Not many anthems have the word hospitality in there. Thy full gallant legions have restored thy dignity. Beloved Ivory Coast, thy sons, proud builders of thy greatness, all gather together for thy glory and joy will we construct thee. Look how poppy it is now. That's a banger of an anthem. Oh, yeah. Oh, man, it's not even close. In the Battle of the Anthems today, Ivory Coast absolutely destroys Curaçao. But who will win the game? Kick-off 5 p.m.
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2: A mix of sun and cloud today, high around 23 inland, 17 at the coast. Partly cloudy tonight, patchy fog developing before morning with a low of 14. A mix of sun and cloud again tomorrow, high 24, 17 at the water. Showers tomorrow night, then Saturday a mix of sun and cloud and some lingering showers possible with a high of 19.
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4: Good morning. Ottawa's investing $6 million to combat homelessness in Halifax. The funding coming through the Reaching Home program being administered by the Affordable Housing Association of Nova Scotia. It'll support 16 projects run by frontline organizations, including Bryony House, Shelter Nova Scotia, the Mi'kmaq Native Friendship Center, 902 Man Up, and the Halifax Refugee Clinic. AHANS has administered $35 million in Reaching Home funding over the past 7 years. A Halifax tenant's apartment was demolished while she was fighting her eviction in court. Sheila Benteau returned home on June 10th to find a hole punched in her building on Westerwald Street. Days later, the 24-unit apartment building was torn down, even though the province had ordered she could stay until the end of September. Benteau was the last tenant in the building, according to CBC. Tenant advocates with Acorn say Halifax needs stronger rules like those in Hamilton, Ontario, that require landlords to notify tenants of a demolition application, hold a meeting, and sometimes replace lost rental units before a demolition permit is issued. Regional councillors say the city will now revisit its own demolition policies. That damaged crane in Fairview is being dismantled now, which has resulted in closures on a busy street. Dutch Village Road between Deal Street and Main Avenue is closed until late today, until the crane is removed. Several Halifax transit routes are also being detoured and pedestrians also being detoured. Issues with the crane prompted evacuations of a nearby apartment building and businesses on June 3rd over concerns it could collapse. It was stabilized the next day, but must now come down for inspection, according to the Labor Department. Women in the province are still earning significantly less than men, and the NDP says the government isn't doing enough to close the gap. NDP leader Claudia Chender points to a new report from the Canadian Centre for Policy Alternatives showing women here earn about 15% less than men, about $200 less a week on average. Chender says the gap's even wider for racialized women and argues the province needs better child care, stronger pay equity laws, and improved access to health care. She says fair pay is also tied to women's safety and economic independence. In sports, Canada will play South Africa Sunday in the knockout round at the World Cup after that close 2-1 loss to Switzerland. South Africa advanced by beating Korea 1-0. In other games yesterday, Bosnia beat Qatar 3-1, Brazil blanked Scotland 3-0. Morocco downed Haiti 4-2, and Mexico shut down Czechia 3-0. On the diamonds, the Astros beat the Blue Jays 3-1, Rockies outslugged the Red Sox 8-6, and the Yankees beat the Tigers 4-2. Now you're up to date. I'm Daryl Good.
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4: A mix of sun and cloud today, high around 23 inland, 17 at the coast. Partly cloudy tonight, patchy fog developing before morning with a low of 14. A mix of sun and cloud again tomorrow, high 24, 17 at the water. Showers tomorrow night, then Saturday a mix of sun and cloud and some lingering showers possible with a high of 19.

0: Beach Boys with those good vibrations on 89.9 The Wave. It's got up with Dominic Diamond, 8:41. We will be having good vibrations today at noon. Very special day in the Beatles calendar is Global Beatles Day, June the 25th. So what is going to happen is we are going to play All You Need Is Love at noon today. A whole load of other like radio organisations and TV organisations are going to do the same. So the hope is that it will spread the message of love and unity at a time when we all need it. So that's happening at noon today. Do you remember the other day? Did you hear me when I said that terrifying fact that will make you feel old? The Beatles' first album, Please Please Me, was released closer to the 1800s than to the present day. It went over that step. So basically, December 31st, 1899 to March the 22nd, 1963 is 23,091 days. March the 22nd, 1963 to June the 11th, 2026 is 23,092 days. So yeah, it's closer to the 1800s that album released than it is to today. Just bury me now. The 89.9 Wave Woke Up To Go web poll yesterday said, which Canadian invention do you use the most? The garbage bag, just beat out peanut butter and electric oven. Someone did post on Facebook, though, it would have been a more interesting question to ask, which of the Canadian inventions do you never use, or do you use the least? That's an interesting one. I've never used a snowmobile in my life. I use an electric oven. I use a Robertson screw. Irritate me a little bit. Square holes. Holes should never be square. I use garbage bags all the time and I devour peanut butter. Today the question is, what's the best Canadian TV show? Corner Gas, The Sirens 22 Minutes, The Beachcombers, Mr. Dress-Up, Schitt's Creek, Hockey Night in Canada, Trailer Park Boys, scandalously no mention of The Littlest Hobo. I'm still carrying on my investigation into why that was omitted. 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
4: A mix of sun and cloud today. High around 23 inland, 17 at the coast. Partly cloudy tonight. Patchy fog developing before morning with a low of 14. A mix of sun and cloud again tomorrow. High 24, 17 at the water. Showers tomorrow night. Then Saturday, a mix of sun and cloud and some lingering showers possible with a high of 19.
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0: Hadaway, what is love on 89.9 The Wave? It's getting up with Tom and it's time and approaching 8.50. Someone asked me yesterday, they said, do you want some blueberry grunt? I'm like, are you kidding? Sorry, I know it's popular, but I have a rule. I immediately rule out any dessert that sounds like a disease you'd be embarrassed to go to the doctors about. And blueberry grunt falls under that category, you know? You just thought, oh, let me have a look, Dominic, come in. Oh, boy. Oh, dear. Oh, that is the worst case of blueberry grunt I have seen in a decade. Have you been on a bachelor weekend? Still better than the chap before you. Oh, he was covered in beaver tails, inside and outside. So yeah, I don't like desserts that have more than two words, right? So I like strawberry cheesecake, I like apple pie, I like ice cream, I like creme brulee. Maple sponge toffee, too many things going on. Sorry, three words. Nope. That's just my rules, I'm sorry. You know, anyway, I can get all those things in Scotland. The only difference is they're all deep fried in batter.
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0: 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Get up with Dominic Diamond. We be approaching the Music Marathon. What can I tease you about track two? Track two is a track where the guy singing it didn't really make any money in the end because he had to pay a load of money to the Rolling Stones, in particular Andrew Lou Goldham, because he sampled a glorious bit from one of his tunes. And the guy singing it was the first person I ever knew that was obsessed with bird flu. I did an interview with him. Hadn't released an album for a long time. He had a solo album coming out. And all he wanted to talk about was how he'd sat in his basement for the last year tracking bird flu. Who could that be? Find out. It's track two of your Music Marathon, which starts now.
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back on 89.9 The Wave. Got up with Dominic Diamond. Coming up after this, a song from a band that became famous because of an incredible live performance they did. No, it's not the Proclaimers, because every live performance they do is incredible. That band's up after The Clash.

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0: 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I'm sweating just sitting.
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Coming up, a guy we're featuring on our Classic Albums Live Canada special on Canada Day right here on 89.9 The Wave. Who's that? You know who it is. You love him. He's up after Cutting Crew.

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Glorious day today. Going to get a mix of sun and cloud. More sun than cloud. High at 24. 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

Sass Jordan So Hard on 89.9 The Wave. That's it for me, Dominic Diamond. I'm heading off to Denny's to pick up some great treats and coffee to take to our first winner for the CHNS 100 year anniversary coffee break. Jim Hiltz, I'm coming to you and your workmates. 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
6: A mix of sun and cloud today, high around 23 inland, 17 at the coast. Partly cloudy tonight, patchy fog developing before morning with a low of 14. A mix of sun and cloud again tomorrow, high 24, 17 at the water. Showers tomorrow night, then Saturday a mix of sun and cloud and some lingering showers possible with a high of 19.
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1: Casey Kasem has unlocked the American Top 40 vault and is replaying original shows from the 80s. This week, Casey takes you back to June 25th, 1983. That's when Prince partied like it was 1999. Eurythmics were having sweet dreams. Eddie Grant was cruising down Electric Avenue. And Rick Springfield was having an affair of the heart. You'll hear those songs, all the top 40 hits, and the long-distance dedications from June 25th, 1983, right here on American Top 40, the 80s.
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1: 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We're celebrating Bryan's fourth album on Canada Day. 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
5: Breezy but summer-like with a high today of 23, humidex of 26 with a mix of sun and cloud. Partly cloudy overnight, fog patches of 14. Sun and cloud tomorrow with a high of 24, feeling like 27. With showers moving in Friday night and a mix of sun and cloud and chance of showers Saturday.
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1: Casey Kasem has unlocked the American Top 40 vault and is replaying original shows from the 80s. This week, Casey takes you back to June 25th, 1983. That's when Prince partied like it was 1999. Eurythmics were having sweet dreams. Eddie Grant was cruising down Electric Avenue. And Rick Springfield was having an affair of the heart. You'll hear those songs, all the top 40 hits, and the long-distance dedications from June 25th, 1983, right here on American Top 40, the 80s.
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1: Breezy but summer-like with a high today of 23, humidex of 26 with a mix of sun and cloud, partly cloudy overnight, fog patches of 14, sun and cloud tomorrow with a high of 24, feeling like 27, with showers moving in Friday night and a mix of sun and cloud and chance of showers Saturday.
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1: Here's the way I look at death. 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For a long time? Yes. Is anyone going to wake me up? 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I don't see the downside. 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I'll go on about cancer so much, I'll cure myself of cancer, because the cancer will give up. It'll be so sick of hearing me go on about cancer, it will leave my body. I've had enough. Can't take this anymore.
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1: Breezy but summer-like with a high today of 23, humidex of 26 with a mix of sun and cloud, partly cloudy overnight, fog patches of 14, sun and cloud tomorrow with a high of 24, feeling like 27, with showers moving in Friday night and a mix of sun and cloud and chance of showers Saturday.
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greatest hits for the Maritimes and the Northern Pikes, Girl with a Problem. Michael Jackson before that, Bad, kicking off 2 o'clock. I'm Nathan. Red Ryder and Manfred Mann after Diana Ross and Upside Down.

0: Manfred Mann, blinded by the light, greatest hits for the Maritimes and Red Rider Human Race. Well, they didn't win. And they weren't really expected to beat Switzerland, I don't think. It was a 2-1 final for Team Canada. But, so far the best showing at a World Cup. So, good on them. And they'll continue. Yes. Last time the tournament rolled around, it was the big celebration that they had scored their first goal ever in the tournament. Just simply scoring a goal. So they keep progressing this way. You know, I don't know. Maybe a few more tournaments. There's start talk about them contending, but maybe it's wishful thinking. I don't know. But best showing so far.
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2: 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Guy followed me and I went to another section and he followed me again. And eventually I turned around to him and I said, "Hey, buddy, can you stop following me around, yeah? I'm trying to steal this jacket and you're not helping."
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0: Let's carry on by the box. Greatest hits for the Maritimes. Sarah Carmen, Hungry Eyes, and I Go Blind, 54-40. I'm Nathan. Good afternoon. I'm always a big proponent for buying local when you can, but I know we all got Amazon accounts. We do, and I shop there from time to time as well. One thing police are warning people about, I'm not sure if in necessarily this community, but it's definitely making news in the U.S. Law enforcement officials are warning about porch pirates. With the extra shopping, online shopping that's been taking place over the past couple days, they're expecting to be busy over the next 2 weeks when people's packages start arriving at their doorstep. So you want to, you know, if you have something important, anything, I mean, if it's yours, it's yours. Try to make sure you can be around or someone can be around. If you have kids too and they're done for the school year and they're, you know, let them know, hey, we're expecting a package. Put down the video games to keep an eye out for it.
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4: Breezy but summer-like with a high today of 23, humidex of 26 with a mix of sun and cloud, partly cloudy overnight, fog patches of 14, sun and cloud tomorrow with a high of 24, feeling like 27, with showers moving in Friday night and a mix of sun and cloud and chance of showers Saturday.

0: Pop Goes the World's Men Without Hats Greatest Hits for the Maritimes. I'm starting to see a theme in the web poll questions, the 89.9 The Wave Vogoptica web poll questions. We are, of course, coming up to Canada Day next Wednesday. So we're asking your favorite Canadian things, and now we're talking about your favorite Canadian television show. Corner Gas, this hour has 22 minutes. The Beachcombers, Mr. Dress-Up, Schitt's Creek, Hockey Night in Canada, or the Trailer Park Boys. Now, of course, some of these TV shows are no longer on the air. But of those, which is your favorite? I wish Dragon's Den was on there, too. But anyway, there's some good ones to choose from, and you can vote at 899thewave.fm.
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0: Bill Collins, Philip Bailey, it's Easy Lover, greatest hits for the Maritimes. Mentioned last hour, law enforcement officials, especially in bigger cities, are very well aware of Amazon Prime Days and the factor, the porch pirate factor could increase in the next couple of weeks. And, of course, always, you know, if you can get it locally, I think it's always the best way to go, but, I mean, you have to do you. But here's the thing. Do you buy stuff because it's on sale? We get in the habit of, well, it was 40% off. I had no choice. I had to buy it, even though you're never, ever going to use it. I fall for that all the time. I'm totally into it. I love being sold to, and I love a deal. So, yeah, every 6 months to a year, we do a purge in our house. I'm like, why did I buy that? Why did I buy that? So as you're clicking around or whatever, ask yourself, you know, well, will I still need this in a week or two?
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2: 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Is anyone going to wake me up? 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Oh, I'll do cancer bits on the radio, cancer columns in the newspaper. I'll go on about cancer so much, I'll cure myself of cancer, because the cancer will give up. It'll be so sick of hearing me go on about cancer, it will leave my body. I've had enough. Can't take this anymore.
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0: My song, Glass Tiger, greatest hits for the Maritimes and Spin Doctors, Two Princes. All right, middle of the afternoon, almost there, but not quite. Big stretch, you start maybe feeling a little stress, tired, perhaps. Do not do this. And you don't even need to be told not to do this. A Scottish man has injured himself. He had eyeball pain. So he used a massage gun on his eyeballs. How would that even bring you any kind of relief, even temporarily? He has retinal tears, bruising in both eyes, one retinal dialysis in the right eye. I don't even know what that is. The man said he used the device weekly for 3 months to try to help ease eye fatigue. I've had tired eyes before, too. Best thing I've done is try and simply take a nap. Like I said, I don't know how on earth that would even bring him any kind of relief, even temporarily.
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4: Breezy but summer-like with a high today of 23. Humidex of 26 with a mix of sun and cloud. Partly cloudy overnight. Fog patches of 14. Sun and cloud tomorrow with a high of 24, feeling like 27. With showers moving in Friday night and a mix of sun and cloud and chance of showers Saturday.

0: Raiders hit for the Maritimes. Odds, it falls apart in George Michael Faith. Here we are on Thursday, coming up very soon, the weekend. If you're not taking part in the Halifax Music Festival, still looking for something to do, maybe get out of the city and take in Sackville Community Days. Lots going on, and they run right through to July the 4th. Yeah, so this is a solid week and a half of fun. Live music, food trucks, dodgeball, pickleball, karaoke, cornhole, and of course the big party, the big fireworks and all that going on. So, if you're looking for more on that, and you know, sometimes getting out of the hustle and bustle is not a bad thing, check out the events page at 899thewave.fm.
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0: Greatest hits for the Maritime Sky. That is Love Song and Laura Branigan, Self Control. Before that, I'm Nathan. Good afternoon. You know, they say if you're the smartest person in the room, you're in the wrong room. If you are the most successful or wealthiest person in the room, you are in the wrong room. You always want to, you know, better yourself. And so you surround yourself with people who maybe have more of what you might be looking for. However, a new study has found people who feel financially behind their peers often report lower levels of well-being, even when their own income, you might even be similar, but the perception is you don't have enough. And it's very easy to feel that way, especially with social media. So-and-so's on this vacation. Well, I can never afford that. So, you know, new car pictures, all of this stuff. And you're like, how do people do that? Just remember, they might have a good credit score. Doesn't necessarily mean they have any more than you or I.
1: 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This week, Casey takes you back to June 25th, 1983. That's when Prince partied like it was 1999. Eurythmics were having Sweet Dreams. Eddie Grant was cruising down Electric Avenue. And Rick Springfield was having an affair of the heart. You'll hear those songs, all the top 40 hits, and the long-distance dedications from June 25th, 1983, right here on American Top 40, the 80s.
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3: 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Guy followed me and I went to another section and he followed me again. And eventually I turned around to him and I said, "Hey, buddy, can you stop following me around, yeah? 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

0: Greatest hits for the Maritimes, Duran Duran, that is Rio. I'm Nathan. Good afternoon. A shocking day today. In 2009, Facebook was still relatively new, but it was the, I remember this clearly. I was, you know, browsing, scrolling, doing what you do on Facebook, and then Michael Jackson is dead. That was the first big thing I learned about through social media. At 50 years old, Michael Jackson was found dead. The news, of course, spread quickly, and one might argue this was the first major A-list celebrity death that made its rounds on social media, and it made it so quickly. And I remember that very well. I remember exactly the day, what I was doing, not paying much attention, and the first reaction is, no, he's not. And yeah, he was, and that happened on this day in 2009, so we are very quickly, we're what, 3 years from the 20th anniversary of Michael's death.
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5: Partly cloudy sky with fog patches through the overnight. Low 14. Sun and cloud through the day. Friday with a high of 24. Humidex of 27. The showers Friday night bring with it a risk of thundershowers late evening and after midnight. Looking at 2 to 4 millimeters of rain, might see up to 15 in those heavy showers, thundershowers. An overnight low of 14 with a mix of sun and cloud and a chance of scattered showers Saturday. It's overcast Sunday with a slight chance of showers.

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4: Well, good afternoon. A teenager from Bridgewater is facing a new charge in an alleged plot to carry out simultaneous attacks on high schools in two provinces. The 15-year-old now stands accused of counseling a Manitoba youth to commit murder. They had already been charged with conspiracy to commit murder and uttering threats against students at Parkview Education Center in Bridgewater. Police allege the pair had planned coordinated attacks. The teen appeared in youth court today via video link. A bail hearing has been put off until July 14th. Their identity is protected under the Youth Criminal Justice Act. 24-year-old Halifax man has been sentenced to 5 months in jail for sharing intimate images of his girlfriend online without her consent. The man, who cannot be named because of a publication ban protecting the victim, pleaded guilty back in February. He distributed private videos of the couple, made for personal use only, to strangers on Reddit and OnlyFans. Judge Christine Driscoll rejected a conditional sentence, saying the offender's behavior must be condemned. She noted the profound betrayal of trust has left the woman traumatized, anxious, and hypervigilant, according to the Chronicle Herald. He'll also serve 2 years probation. 20-year-old from Fall River is facing impaired driving charges after a crash that left his car upside down on the side of the road. Mounties say officers responded to a single-vehicle crash on Sutherland Drive on Tuesday night and found a Honda Civic on its roof off the road. Police say the driver showed signs of impairment and failed a roadside breath test. At the detachment, he provided breath samples more than twice the legal limit. The man was released and will appear in Dartmouth Provincial Court at a later date. No injuries were reported. A police investigation into spending by Mayor Andy Fillmore's office could undermine public trust in City Hall. That's according to former Halifax Councillor Lisa Blackburn. The investigation started after the city's Auditor General referred spending concerns to police. An audit found two legal invoices were paid without approval from the municipal solicitor and two consulting contracts did not follow competitive bidding rules. Fillmore later repaid the legal expenses after being notified. Blackburn telling CTV, bringing in police suggests the allegations are serious and could shake confidence in a mayor who campaigned on transparency and accountability. Halifax Wanderers president Derek Martin says time is running out for a new downtown soccer stadium. Martin is warning the club has one more chance to reach a deal for the Wanderers grounds. If not, he says the team will look for a new location elsewhere. Now, the current pop-up stadium on municipal land lacks running water and permanent seating, despite consistently selling out matches since 2019. Martin says he understands the city's financial pressures and is open to privately funded options with limited municipal investment. Halifax Council continues to study redevelopment plans for the site. The province has withdrawn the last remaining fine tied to the 2025 Woods travel ban. Public Prosecution Service dropped the $28,872 fine against Jeffrey Evely following a Supreme Court ruling in April. The court found the ban was unreasonable because the government failed to consider charter rights when it prohibited people from entering the woods during last summer's extreme wildfire risk. Evely deliberately violated the ban to challenge its constitutionality. The province, though, continues to prosecute fines for violating burn restrictions. Nova Scotians can now get some lab results in just 1 day. The province has cut the wait time from 7 days to 24 hours through the Your Health NS app. Health Minister Michelle Thompson says faster access helps people stay informed and take a more active role in their care. The change applies to blood and urine tests. X-ray and scan results will still take 14 days. The move is part of a larger push to expand digital health services in the province. Nova Scotia is once again among the top provinces in Canada for reducing surgical wait times. A new report from the Canadian Institute for Health Information ranks Nova Scotia second in the country for cataract surgeries, knee replacements, and joint replacements completed within national targets. The province also tied for third in hip fracture repairs. Nova Scotia Health says surgical wait times continue to improve, with the average wait dropping to 93 days last year, the lowest since before the pandemic. The surgical wait list has also fallen by more than 30% since 2019. Nova Scotia's top doctor is retiring. Dr. Robert Strang will step down as Chief Medical Officer of Health in December. Premier Tim Houston says Strang has shown unwavering commitment to protecting the public's health over nearly three decades. He was a familiar face during daily COVID-19 news conferences, often wearing colorful ties. Strang has served in the role since 2007 and received the Lieutenant Governor's Award for his pandemic leadership. The province says it'll start searching for a new Chief Medical Officer soon. In sports of the World Cup today, Curaçao plays Ivory Coast. That's just getting underway. Ecuador versus Germany. That's also just hitting the pitch. Japan plays Sweden at 8. And in the late games, Netherlands take on Tunisia at 11. And Paraguay and Australia also an 11 o'clock start. On the diamonds, the Blue Jays open a series against Texas. The Yankees are at Fenway. And in the CFL, the Edmonton Elks are in Winnipeg to play the Bombers. Now you're up to date. I'm Sheldon McLeod.
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4: Partly cloudy sky with fog patches through the overnight, low 14. Sun and cloud through the day Friday with a high of 24, humidex of 27. And the showers Friday night bring with it a risk of thundershowers late evening and after midnight. Looking at 2 to 4 millimeters of rain, might see up to 15 in those heavy showers, thundershowers. An overnight low of 14 with a mix of sun and cloud and a chance of scattered showers Saturday. It's overcast Sunday with a slight chance of showers.
5: Halifax traffic, one recent accident near the intersection of Highway 111 and Pleasant. That just happened a few minutes ago, so not sure yet just how bad that's going to impact traffic, but it does look like we're starting to see some backup build on the 111 before it ends at Pleasant. Previous accident on Cobequid Road has now been cleared, and elsewhere it's busy in spots, but the only really bad one right now is Barrington coming out of the downtown core. That's a bit of a broken record there, but even a little worse than usual today with an extra 10 to 15 minute delay.
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That's the Cars and Shake It Up. Greatest hits for the Maritimes, Tina Turner and the Best. Kicking off the all-80s feel-good drive home. We got the Bengals coming up in just a bit. Right now, though, Red Rider and Lunatic Fringe.

0: Bengals Rock Like an Egyptian. Greatest hits for the Maritimes, putting a wrap on the all-ladies feel-good drive home. On this day in 80s music history, Prince would release what would be his biggest album. Yes, Purple Rain was released on this day in the 1980s. I'm going to get that exact year for you, 1984. And it was on this day, the original guitarist for the Red Hot Chili Peppers, Hillel Slovak, dies of an overdose in 1988. And I'm 46 right now. I got into the Red Hot Chili Peppers in the early 90s. I had no idea that this guy even existed until the Netflix documentary. So if you're a fan of the Red Hot Chili Peppers, that is definitely worth a watch. But just a couple things that happened on this day in 80s history. ABBA's on the way next with SOS.
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1: 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This week, Casey takes you back to June 25th, 1983. That's when Prince partied like it was 1999.

0: Eurythmics were having sweet dreams. Eddie Grant was cruising down Electric Avenue, and Rick Springfield was having an affair of the heart. You'll hear those songs, all the top 40 hits, and the long-distance dedications from June 25th, 1983, right here on American Top 40, The 80s.
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2: Partly cloudy sky with fog patches through the overnight, low 14. Sun and cloud through the day Friday with a high of 24, humidex of 27. The showers Friday night bring with it a risk of thundershowers late evening and after midnight. Looking at 2 to 4 millimeters of rain, might see up to 15 in those heavy showers, thundershowers. An overnight low of 14 with a mix of sun and cloud and a chance of scattered showers Saturday. It's overcast Sunday with a slight chance of showers.
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0: Tainted Love, Soft Cell, greatest hits for the Maritimes. 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Don't forget about the 89.9 The Wave Vogue Optical Web Poll question. We're talking about Canadian things as we approach Canada's birthday next week. Yesterday's question, your favorite Canadian invention or which one you use the most, the garbage bag won out over peanut butter and the electric oven. Today, we're talking about Canadian television shows and want to know the best Canadian TV show. Now, of course, they're not all listed. Some notable ones I find are missing. I think Degrassi should have made the list. As it was Dragon's Den. Those two aren't on there, but we have Schitt's Creek, Mr. Dress-Up, Beachcombers, This Hour, Corner Gas, Hockey Night in Canada, which very sadly is no more, and the Trailer Park Boys. So have your say at 899thewave.fm.
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1: Here's the way I look at death. Do I get to sleep? Yes. For a long time? Yes. Is anyone going to wake me up? No. Brilliant. I don't see the downside. I don't worry about cancer, because that's going to be nothing but content for me. Oh, I'll do cancer bits on the radio, cancer columns in the newspaper. I'll go on about cancer so much, I'll cure myself of cancer, because the cancer will give up. It'll be so sick of hearing me go on about cancer, it will leave my body. I've had enough. Can't take this anymore.
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1: Partly cloudy sky with fog patches through the overnight, low 14. Sun and cloud through the day Friday with a high of 24, humidex of 27. The showers Friday night bring with it a risk of thundershowers late evening and after midnight. Looking at 2 to 4 millimeters of rain, might see up to 15 in those heavy showers, thundershowers. An overnight low of 14 with a mix of sun and cloud and a chance of scattered showers Saturday. It's overcast Sunday with a slight chance of showers.

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